call it what you want, but I call it love. 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
1: Oh, God. Looking at your last text, damn, did you even really mean it? 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

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Sometimes drinks speak louder than words do. 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And ooh, I love that ass, but I hate that fucking outfit. I'm taking off her blouses while she taking off my trousers. That's just a couple more problems to add to the couple's counseling. Oh, no.

0: 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Ooh, I gotta have faith. Because I gotta have faith, faith, faith. I gotta have faith, faith, faith.
1: Vibrando con los mejores éxitos. 102.7 Build Your Music.